Jehoshaphat, a kind. Sahuma, I know to fall in the enemy. Nanuma, I would to win. Sahuni, I'm yaying, and the Huma, it's me one time.

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1: Quinlet is my name. I'm a gospel minister. Over the years, gospel ministers all over the world have blessed lives with their songs. They seem to glorify, magnify, uplift the name of the Lord. People like Sissy Winans. "Cause all my life you have been faithful. Hey, all my life you have been so, so good. With every prayer that I am able, oh, I will sing of the goodness of God." God bless them wherever they are. And God bless every gospel minister all over the world. This time, Dabridge Group, my management team, and the record label, we have come out with something peculiar, inspired by the Holy Spirit, called Soakats, Soaking in Atmospheric Music. This is a song that brings you into the atmosphere of the Holy Spirit. It pushes you into the realms of the Holy Spirit. And it reveals the power of Elohim. We have come to inspire and to empower both the young and the old who have thirst to sing spiritual songs. The very new one on the table at the moment is called Wind Blow, Quinlet featuring Timmy the Psalmist. It goes like this.
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power of Elohim. 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The very new one on the table at the moment is called Wind Blow, Quillit featuring Timmy the Psalmist. It goes like this.

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1: Quinlet is my name. I'm a gospel minister. Over the years, gospel ministers all over the world have blessed lives with their songs. They seem to glorify, magnify, uplift the name of the Lord. People like Sissy Winans. Cause all my life you have been faithful. Hey, all my life you have been so, so good. With every prayer that I am able, oh, I will sing of the goodness of God. God bless them wherever they are. And God bless every gospel minister all over the world. This time, Dabridge Group, my management team, and the record label, we have come out with something peculiar, inspired by the Holy Spirit, called Soakats, Soaking in Atmospheric Music. This is a song that brings you into the atmosphere of the Holy Spirit. It pushes you into the realms of the Holy Spirit. And it reveals the power of Elohim. We have come to inspire and to empower both the young and the old who have thirst to sing spiritual songs. The very new one on the table at the moment is called Wind Blow, Quinlet featuring Timmy the Psalmist. It goes like this.
2: 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Holy Ghost, manifest yourself in here.
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0: Spirit. 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And it reveals the power of Elohim. We have come to inspire and to empower both the young and the old who have thirst to sing spiritual songs. The very new one on the table at the moment is called Wind Blow. Queen Lit featuring Timmy the Psalmist. It goes like this.
1: 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Holy Ghost, manifest yourself in here.
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come on, come on, come on, come on, come on, come on, come on, come on, come on, come on, come on, come on, come on, come on, come on, come on, come on, come on, come on, come on, come on, come on, come on, come on, come on, come on, come on, come on, come on, come on, come on, come on, come on, come on, come on, come on, come on, come on, come on, come on, come on, come on, come on, come on, 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come on, come on, come on, come on, come on, come on, come on, come on, come on, come on, come on, come on, come on, come on, come on, come on, come on, come on, come on, come on, come on, come on, come on, come on, come on, come on, come on, come on, come on, come on, come on, come on, come on, come on, come on, come on, come on, come on, come on, come on

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That thing I'm even full what time. Show Nyankopon. Study God. 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I wrote. 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

drum rebian sambo, what to be sure be cost, or be pop what you to move there, and there was sa, and yet, national government, Nipan, what can was some, what can was some when your money, and there come in that I'm not done, and I was so, and I went for him, when him around also. See, I knew my mother to you, and I'm when him around also. Or say, yeah, what the wrong cotty assassin. One man Frank Carneson, Nano Crano and Neddy, the Crano and Abu Peja, and I would be at work. 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Yeah, maybe I'm singing now when I say, yes to Christo, it's coming.

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0: Osumi yari awenya yehi, oh, osumeka awenya wo.

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You must say in our class, who do you think was shabby? Then let me come for years to bow, sir. So I'll be paid out with Zakacha rather, sir. Around the Jimmya, who are you to kiss you? Why, yet, Crados or Obed you? A pump him out this chassis here, Unia. What blue tea, sir, a bra ebay, I used to kiss like me a bay. I'm so the So you are here, Janin, and I'll be the answer of Fura. Who are Uncrum on a bachelor, say, hey, Adua, Mammy, I was here. Maybe I will call you if you had. Unqua, what I want, what judge will worry. Shay, never I used to let home. Let me go so no Casato, my summer. Tom, and Tumano, Tom, and Tumano, and Yamadia was offended, you know. Of them, when in a home, let's not see you. Sunny Antigris, Okan, William, and Wafa.

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Very

Listen, somebody's going through something right now, and the devil's trying to convince you that there's no way you can make it out, and he says you're not going to be able to get out of this situation, but

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We are dead and we are dead. 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Lama Salama. 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I know Cassia. Ova. 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